0: 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Leo?
1: Well, my sister wanted to go camping, so my parents took us in our new Nissan Pathfinder through a mountain trail.
0: Thank you, Leo.
1: No, it's not over yet. My brother wanted to explore some caves, so we drove up a bunch of steep hills. And then we
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0: Landu brainstorms boat names for the boat he hopes to own.
1: How about Fishful Thinking? Nah, too cute. C'est la vie? Would be better if I was French.
0: Boatu has a boat covered by Geico, with added 24/7 access to the largest towing fleet on the water. He has the confidence to spend more time on an actual boat.
1: Fantastic voyage? Now we're getting somewhere.
0: Plus, Geico can help Boatu cover what's on board, too.
1: Oh, I know. Boy, oh boy. Or barely awake. Paddle to the metal. Oh, man. I should do this for a living.
0: It feels good to be Boatu. It feels good to Geico.
2: 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Friedwart Blätterbart Wurzelwort von und zu Halmstedt Unterbaum, Robert Frank. Der Fremde, Marc Schülert. Daror, Markus Hake. Die Ratsmitglieder, Dagmar Bittner, Jamie Leaves, Carsten Sommer und Andreas Hegewald. Die Gesandten, Robert Kehrig und Marco Rosenberg. Die Wächter, Mario Giesler und Jörg Buchmüller. Dieb, Ernst Dubitzky. 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Credits, Tanja Niehoff. 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Schnitt und Regie, Marc Schülert. Musik, Martin Stelzle. 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